see, I know that you know I'm on the microphone and I'm not alone. You see, I'm coming correctly, moving perfectly. I know one can't stop me. Step to the left, keep moving while you're shaking. Time you're taking, money

take it to the flow now, ooh. Hoops, Spurs, boots. To the flow now, ooh.